0: la 7.
1: Was in another lifetime, one of toil and blood, when blackness was a virtue, the road was full of mud. I came in from the wilderness, a creature void of form. 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

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That you find nails and that's what all my thumb. 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
2: Facem radio.
1: Couldn't be much more from the heart.
2: Cum se face?
1: Forever trusting who we are.
2: Radio 7.